0: 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Posloucháš Radio Energik. 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Energik.
1: Yo, I'm about to make moves, yeah? But tell me, who's gonna be there this moment?
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0: 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Them London girls, they are mad, you know. You hear me, Senaman, representing these London girls. You know them crazy. But they're still my babies.
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1: 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All the smiles that I'm faking. Everything is great. Everything is fucking.

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1: 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I'm a Barbie girl.